raised his great balls of fire. I let it love, what I thought it was funny. You came along and wooed me, honey. I've changed my mind, this world is fine. I let it raise his great balls of fire.

kind. Got to tell this world that you're mine. Got you my nails and then I twiddle my thumb. I'm real nervous, but it sure is fun. Come on, baby. It drives me crazy. It's just great balls of fire.